0: Welcome to the Night Show. It's Cat 103.7, Jessica, with one of my favorites from Lee Bryce. I know it's so emotional. I come from a military family, and now I feel like it's hitting even extra with tomorrow being the 25th anniversary of 9/11.
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0: 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He recently shared that this is who he would love to collab with.
1: Oh, that's hard. I got a list of four of them. I mean, it'd have to be John Mayer, George Strait, or Willie Nelson with Dolly Parton right up there.
0: Okay, let's hope that happens. I mean, he put it out in the universe. And he's having fun tonight at the CHI Health Center. 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

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Big congrats going out to her. She's been celebrating. That's her latest number one country single. And I'm hoping that we get a country album again soon.

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93.7, so it's happening. There's going to be an FGL reunion. They will be at Stagecoach in 2027. Yeah, look at the video they shared on Instagram. It is so good. I am so fired up for them.

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0: 103.7. This is Jessica. It's been a big week for Taylor Swift. She's celebrating. I Knew It, I Knew You is the number one country single of the week.
1: I really look back and feel so grateful for the memories I've gotten to have in country music. And now the memories I'm still making, getting to have this amazing experience with this song. And I'm really, really appreciative to country radio for putting their arms around this song and giving it such a nice warm hug, because I feel that, and I will never, ever stop thanking them for that.
0: And Taylor also received news earlier today that's in the running to win Single of the Year at the upcoming CMA Awards. And Taylor is coming up soon.

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1: Keep me going. The music's great. With the personalities, I just love it.
0: Love that you're listening. And Thomas Rhett's coming up in 6 minutes.

There's a really good chance that tomorrow night at this time, you're texting all your friends, letting them know that you were backstage with Russell Dickerson at Star Cove. Yeah, we can make it happen. Give me 6 minutes. I'll let you know how you can get backstage. It's Cat 103.7.

0: 103.7. This is Chessica. It's been a big week for Taylor Swift. She's celebrating. I Knew It, I Knew You is the number one country single of the week.
1: I really look back and feel so grateful for the memories I've gotten to have in country music. And now the memories I'm still making, getting to have this amazing experience with this song. And I'm really, really appreciative to country radio for putting their arms around this song and giving it such a nice warm hug, because it, I feel that, and I will never, ever stop thanking them for that.
0: And Taylor also received news earlier today that that's in the running to win is Single of the Year at the upcoming CMA Awards. And Taylor is coming up soon.

and Shay on Cat 103.7. They found out earlier today they're in the running to win Duo of the Year at the upcoming CMA Awards in Nashville this November. I am super excited for that.

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Of course, that was back before the war. Yeah, your uncle and I made quite a pair, flying F-15s through hostile air. 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

0: Cody Johnson, and this is my song, Horseback. 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
3: 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A cast iron skillet swinging lid flipper.

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1: 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He found out earlier he's in the running to win a few CMA awards, one which includes Entertainer of the Year.

We're 3 minutes away from Tyler Hubbard on Cat 103.7, and it's happening. There will be an FGL reunion at Stagecoach in 2027.

0: 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This is Chessica. It's been a big week for Taylor Swift. She's celebrating. I Knew It, I Knew You is the number one country single of the week.
1: I really look back and feel so grateful for the memories I've gotten to have in country music. And now the memories I'm still making, getting to have this amazing experience with this song. And I'm really, really appreciative to country radio for putting their arms around this song and giving it such a nice warm hug, because I feel that, and I will never, ever stop thanking them for that.
0: And Taylor also received news earlier today that that's in the running to win a single of the year at the upcoming CMA Awards. And Taylor is coming up soon.
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It's really hard to believe that tomorrow marks 25 years since 9/11. Just feels like yesterday. I was in Spanish class in high school. It just does not seem real still. It's Cat 103.7.

103.7, Omaha's number one for new country. This is Jessica, Steve, and Gina. They're back with you tomorrow to kick off the weekend. I am so ready. You gotta love these short work weeks, though, right? We need 4-day work weeks all the time. Wow.

0: 103.7. This is Jessica. It's been a big week for Taylor Swift. She's celebrating. I Knew It, I Knew You is the number one country single of the week.
1: I really look back and feel so grateful for the memories I've gotten to have in country music. And now the memories I'm still making, getting to have this amazing experience with this song. And I'm really, really appreciative to country radio for putting their arms around this song and giving it such a nice warm hug, because I feel that, and I will never, ever stop thanking them for that.
0: And Taylor also received news earlier today that's in the running to win Single of the Year at the upcoming CMA Awards.

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So looking pretty nice tomorrow. A mix of sun and clouds, temps near 90, then down into the 70s this weekend. A mix of sun and clouds on Saturday, and then we may be dealing with some storms on Sunday. 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

0: 103.7. This is Chessica with the three artists of the night. Lots of new albums coming out this month, including Silver Sands Marina from Kenny Chesney. That comes out on the 25th. And there is a collab on there with Megan Maroney. So I can't wait to hear that. And speaking of Megan Maroney, the SEC Network has tapped Megan Maroney for the theme song and opening sequence for SEC Nation, the network's weekly traveling pregame show. And earlier today, the nominees were announced for the upcoming CMA Awards, and in the running for Entertainer of the Year is Luke Combs, Cody Johnson, Ella Lainley, Chris Stapleton, and Lainey Wilson. The CMA Awards are coming up November 18th in Nashville. Everything you need to know and everything else that is trending all around Nashville is on your free iHeartRadio app.
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for Dan and Shay. 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

0: 103.7. This is Jessica. It's been a big week for Taylor Swift. She's celebrating. I Knew It, I Knew You is the number one country single of the week.
1: I really look back and feel so grateful for the memories I've gotten to have in country music. And now the memories I'm still making, getting to have this amazing experience with this song. And I'm really, really appreciative to country radio for putting their arms around this song and giving it such a nice warm hug, because I feel that, and I will never, ever stop thanking them for that.
0: And Taylor also received news earlier today that's in the running to win Single of the Year at the upcoming CMA Awards. And Taylor is coming up soon.

0: Musgraves on Cat 103.7. This is Jessica. So Parker McCollum is having fun at the CHI Health Center. That show is wrapping up. And if you're wondering what he's looking forward to the most for Halloween, like what candy is his favorite, this is what he shared.
1: What I can eat like 6,000 of are Tootsie Rolls. If I eat one Tootsie Roll, I'm going to eat like 30. Yeah, they're so good.
0: Honestly, I was kind of expecting him to say like Sour Patch Kids. We have highlights from Parker's night at the CHI Health Center up on the Cat's Insta.
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just came in earlier for Luke Combs. 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

0: 103.7. This is Chessica. It's been a big week for Taylor Swift. She's celebrating. I Knew It, I Knew You is the number one country single of the week.
1: I really look back and feel so grateful for the memories I've gotten to have in country music. And now the memories I'm still making, getting to have this amazing experience with this song. And I'm really, really appreciative to country radio for putting their arms around this song and giving it such a nice warm hug, because I feel that, and I will never, ever stop thanking them for that.
0: And Taylor also received news earlier today that's in the running to win a single

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So looking really nice tomorrow, a mix of sun and clouds with temps in the 80s and then down to the 70s by Saturday. It's Cat 103.7. You're 3 minutes away from Zach John King.

Have a great night. That's going to do it for me, Jessica. I'll leave you with Jelly Roll and Lainey Wilson. Granger Smith, it takes over after midnight on Cat 103.7.

103.7, Omaha's number one for new country. Now, I know it's Friday, and that's already really good news, but how about a good news story to go on top of that? 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
1: Yes, Granger Smith. I was just calling out of Wichita, Kansas.
0: Hey, thanks for listening to After Midnight, buddy. I really appreciate that.

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So Earl is back with his week two predictions of college football and dip 'em and pick 'em next.

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Today we mark 25 years since 9/11. And although on the calendar that seems like a long time ago, it still feels close to us. And we will not forget.

97.7, Omaha's number one for new country. We all know the tragedy that struck America on this day back in 2001, but there are a few other things that happened on this day too. I'll share those coming up in history in two songs.

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1: Hey there, this is Sherry from Havana, Florida.
0: Well, thank you so much. I'm glad After Midnight is a part of your morning.

0: 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We've got someone who stays connected to Nashville just for you. Her name is Ann Hudson. Ann, what do you got coming up in Nashville news?
1: Well, Granger, you know Ernest took a break, right? And stepped away from touring to focus on himself and his health. Well, we have an update on that coming up in your Nashville news next.

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So who does fall remind you of? We're talking about this question in two songs. 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
1: 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Appreciate you, man. Have a good night.
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1: Hey, I just sent a message in to you, Granger. I'm in Winston-Salem, North Carolina. My company moved me out here from Texas, but just wanted to tell you that I love your show.
0: Well, thank you, sir. 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
1: Hey, y'all. 4 out of 5 doctors say starting your weekend here is the best thing for you. At Fifth Doctor, well, that old fart listens to talk radio. It's the Friday Celebration with Steve and Gina in the morning on Cat 103.7.

0: Nate Smith for you this morning here on Cat 103.7 Friday celebration with Steve and Gina in the morning. Although I'm Hoss in for Steve here. Gina is here and we got a busy morning, Gina.
1: We do. We've got a super busy morning.
0: I was just kind of looking at the rundown. I mean, it's at about 6:40.
1: Yes.
0: We got the Fast Five.
1: We do.
0: Then around 7:40, we got the Google Buster.
1: We do.
0: And we still have tickets to give away for tomorrow night's game for Nebraska taking on Bowling Green. Not only do we have tickets to get you into the game, we're going to set you up with a little pre-party, little tailgate party with the Blur Events folks.
1: Little something.
0: All of that?
1: I know. We better get going.
0: All right. Hang out with us here on this Friday morning with Cat 103.7. Let's get you hooked up with Post Malone and Blake Shelton now. Pour me a drink.

0: Omaha's number one for new country. There's Taylor Swift's I Knew It, I Knew You from the Toy Story 5 soundtrack, which I'm kicking myself because I didn't get out to the theaters when that was in theaters to see it. So now I'm going to have to wait till the streaming.
1: Oh, well, that's okay. It's going to be on Disney Plus, I'm thinking.
0: Yeah, I don't have that one.
1: Really? You can come over and watch it. But you bring your own snacks. BYOS.
0: You're going to make me watch from outside on the patio.
1: Don't get your feet on my couch.
0: Well, good morning. It is Steve and Gina in the morning here on this Friday, although I'm Hoss in for Steve. Coming up this afternoon at 5:10, we will be kicking into an Ella Langley Tickets on the Tens.
1: Yeah, and it's so easy to play along. 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

0: Randy Houser for you this morning here on the Friday Celebration with Steve and Gina in the morning here on Cat 103.7. Gina's getting ready to go with our three things we need to know.
1: I am. I'll have that on the way.
0: But now, Coe Wetzel and Ella Langley on Cat.

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1: 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Americans standing together with strength, compassion, and pride.
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1: That is how to get you fired up here on a Friday morning. No doubt about it with Whitney Houston. Oh, and it is the Friday celebration, Gina.
2: You missed it.
1: What? What? Oh, am I supposed to
2: clap, dummy?
1: Supposed to clap?
2: Come on, start over again.
1: I'm trying to dance.
2: Oh, good. Come on.
1: You're shaking my booty.
2: Well, you are doing that, but you're not clapping.
1: Oh, okay.
2: So that's right.
1: I got to clap?
2: Yes, but not now. It's too late.
1: Steve Lundy said I didn't have to.
2: Steve Lundy knows nothing.
1: Well, good morning. It is Steve and Gina in the morning. I am Hoss in for Steve. Gina is here, and she's already lost control of it at 5:33.
2: I know I have.
1: Wait, here it is. Clap, clap.
2: No, it's like I said, it's too late. You've ruined the whole thing.
1: Sorry, my bad. I was kind of surprised this morning when I opened the garage door. It felt a little cool out there.
2: I know.
1: Sitting at 65 this morning, we should top off. Going to be a little breezy, though, today, but should have some sunshine a little bit later on, up around 89. And you've got our three things we need to know.
2: America is marking 25 years since the September 11th terrorist attacks, the deadliest attacks on U.S. soil since Pearl Harbor. Hijackers crashed two commercial jets into New York City's World Trade Center, another into the Pentagon, and a fourth plane, United Flight 93, crashed in Pennsylvania after passengers and crews fought back. Now, New York City's 9/11 remembrance ceremony will add a new moment of silence and bell toll this year to mark the 25th anniversary of the terror attacks. The 9/11 Memorial and Museum says the new tribute will honor first responders and others who later died from illnesses linked to 9/11. And finally, I know you're excited to see Practical Magic 2, or your girls are.
1: Sure.
2: Yeah. You're so excited.
1: You said that correctly. The girls in my life are excited about it.
2: Right. Well, it's looking to overtake Spider-Man Brand New Day for first place at the box office this weekend. The sequel starring Nicole Kidman and Sandra Bullock is projected to make between 30 and 40 million bucks in its debut. So
1: are you heading to the theater this weekend?
2: You know, I'm not. I got to admit something. I never saw the original one. I know.
1: You just lost your purse.
2: I know. People are going, what's wrong with you? And those are the three things you need to know.
1: Unfortunately, I will be focused on football.
2: Oh, I got you.
1: Because NFL's up and rolling. Got college. I got to stay focused on just one thing.
2: I got you. I get it. Yeah.
1: It is 5:35 and lined up here in the next 10 minutes. We're going to run down news coming out of Nashville. Our Music City update. We'll get that for you. FGL.
2: Yeah.
1: Coming back together.
2: I love it.
1: We got those details coming up here on Cat 103.7.
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6: Next. Hey, Alfie. 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
7: Hey, Nora. Just a nice latte, please. 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
6: 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Mainly working here. You?
7: 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Well, I was battling gods in the afterlife realm, and after lunch, I fought mercenaries. Ooh, could I get oat milk with that latte, please?
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7: 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Ooh, and I'll grab an almond croissant, too.
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0: Gina certainly needs a little church here this morning at 5:44.
1: Well,
0: it's Steve and Gina in the morning. I'm Hoss in for Steve. Gina is here hanging out, but it's time for Nashville Now. And I tell you, FGL making it, well, it sounds official. Tyler Hubbard, Brian Kelly. FGL going to be making an appearance at next year's Stagecoach Music Festival.
1: Oh, that's a big one.
0: Yes. So I think, yeah, somebody, we need some money. Let's go.
1: Yeah, let's go. Well, this couldn't be more perfect. You know how Megan Maroney is totally into pink. She is going to go and turn on the pink for the Grand Ole Opry on October 27th. She's going to throw the switch because the Opry is going to go pink to support fighting against breast cancer.
0: That's awesome.
1: Isn't that neat?
0: Very cool for Megan.
1: Yes.
0: Another powerhouse female in country music, Lainey Wilson. She's going to be hitting the road in 2027 with Harry Styles.
1: Oh, wow.
0: Yeah. He has his Together tour coming up next year. And Lainey Wilson is one of the opening acts, as well as Shania.
1: That's cool.
0: I mean, he's got some other folks on there as well, but I thought that was kind of interesting that she's, let's go.
1: Yeah, let's do it.
0: That is your Nashville Now here this morning on this Friday celebration. It's 5:46. We're going to check a traffic here coming up after Blake Shelton on Cat 103.7.
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0: Cat 103.7, your number one for new country here in Omaha. There's Jason Aldean this morning with Steve and Gina in the morning on Cat 103.7. I'm Haas in for Steve and Gina. Candy corn, where do you fall?
1: Yes, I like candy corn.
0: I do not.
1: You don't like candy corn?
0: No, I don't like candy in general.
1: Oh, I think there are two schools of thought. You either love it or you really, really hate it.
0: Unless it's like a Snickers or a Nestle Crunch. Sorry.
1: And but, you digress.
0: But you know, candy corn, yeah, just...
1: Just not. But if you do love candy corn, this is for you because Brock's, the maker of candy corn, has just launched a limited edition fragrance. It's called Ode to Candy Corn.
0: I'm sorry, did you say fragrance?
1: That's what I said. Fragrance. Yes. It blends vanilla, spun sugar, and honey. It's $22 and it comes with a bag of candy corn and it drops online this fall, which is almost now, September 22nd. It's going to be online on the Brock's website, and then again on October 1st, both at 7 o'clock.
0: I'm sorry, how much did you say it was?
1: $22.
0: Seems about $20 too much.
1: But it comes with candy corn, so anyway.
0: That'll make it worth it.
1: It's kind of a cute bottle. You can check it out. It's up on our Steve and Gina page at thecat.com.
0: Coming up here just after 6 o'clock, we've got a way for you to get in for tomorrow night's Husker game.
1: So fun.
0: Plus, hang out at a little tailgate party as well. That's coming up with the Husker phrase of the day. But now here comes John Party this morning on Cat 103.7.

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1: We have we just slid past 6 o'clock here on this Friday celebration here on Cat 103.7 with Steve and Gina in the morning. I'm Haas, hanging out here for Steve. Gina is here, and something that I don't smell like today is the candy corn fragrance.
2: You're not on board with this.
1: Although maybe I should smell like the candy corn fragrance today after being out at the Parker McCollum show last night. Maybe that was a better option. I should have done that.
2: Oh man,
1: that was a great time last night. By the way,
2: wasn't it fun?
1: The Teague brothers opened up, and then Ashley Cook just did a great job, an amazing job for her. And then Parker for that rescheduled show from back when he had the baby, they had to come back in. And so it was
2: I love that his brother was playing for the Teague.
1: That was awesome.
2: It's pretty awesome.
1: It was great seeing so many Cat listeners out last night having a great time for that. Of course, busy weekend, lots of football. You got Iowa State. They're squaring off on Saturday night. Nebraska taking on Bowling Green. We're going to have a chance to get you in to that Nebraska game, as well as a little tailgate party with the Blur Events folks.
2: Yes.
1: We'll get you that info in less than 5 minutes here on Cat 103.7.
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0: I like it when you're nice to me, Gina.
1: Well, that's when you deserve it, all right?
0: It is 6:06. That we're Stella Lefty this morning on your number one for New Country. We are Cat 103.7. Haas in for Steve Lundy here. It is the Friday celebration, and you know what else it is, Gina?
1: What is it?
0: Well, we got to get a little Fight Song Friday underway.
1: Of course. I knew that. I was just testing you.
0: No, I know. I understand. Nebraska taking on Bowling Green tomorrow night, 6 o'clock at Memorial Stadium. And would you like... Anybody out there want to go to the game?
1: How fun would that be? It's going to be a nice day.
0: Anybody? We got two tickets, as well as a couple of passes to get into the Blur Events tailgate. Their tailgate party is under the 9th Street Viaduct there in Lincoln.
1: Mm-hmm.
0: And I'm telling you, it is the best tailgate.
1: Man.
0: Big screen TVs, a buffet.
1: Yes.
0: There are games to play down. I mean, it is just a ton of fun, especially you can get down there in the afternoon, hang out. So, it's going to be a good time. We're going to give you a chance to win that little Husker prize pack coming up just after 8 o'clock this morning, if you know the correct Husker phrase, Gina.
1: And that phrase is Husker power.
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1: Or you can go Husker power.
0: So you're going to want to know that. Coming up just after 8 o'clock, we're going to ask for that phrase. If you know it, you're the right caller. We're going to get you hooked up with tickets to check out Nebraska and Bowling Green tomorrow night at Memorial Stadium. 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

0: Certainly something special on those Friday nights.
1: Mm, love it.
0: Kenny Chesney, the Boys of Fall here on Cat 103.7. It is Steve and Gina in the morning. I'm Haas, in for Steve. Gina is here. It is coming up here on 6:30. And boy, just a busy day today, Gina.
1: It is crazy busy.
0: Oh, but let's get to the three things we need to know.
1: This year's 9/11 Remembrance Ceremony in Lower Manhattan, it will include a new moment of silence and bell toll on what will be the 25th anniversary of the terror attacks today. In the past, there's been 6 moments of silence during the ceremony, but 9/11 Memorial and Museum officials say there will be another one to honor the service and sacrifice for all those who passed away from 9/11 related health effects.
0: Speaking of that, I put it up on the Steve and Gina page and also on my page at thecat.com. The other night there was a special drone show in New York City in which they used 2,977 drones.
1: Uh-huh.
0: One drone for each person that passed away in New York City on the 9/11 attacks. And then they made the drone lights of the Twin Towers.
1: I bet that's something to see.
0: The video is something else. Check it out at thecat.com on Steve and Gina's page.
1: Nebraska Governor Jim Pillen and Iowa Governor Kim Reynolds are asking that all U.S. and state flags be flown at half staff for September 11th Patriot Day. So that's just a note on that. Practical Magic 2 is looking to overtake Spider-Man Brand New Day for first place at the box office this weekend. The sequel starring Nicole Kidman and Sandra Bullock is projected to make between $30 and $40 million.

0: $1 million in its debut.
1: Wow, that's a lot of money.
0: It's a lot of money. And those are the three things you need to know.
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1: Coming up, we have the Steve and Gina Fast Five.
0: Yes, we do.
1: A chance to get into that Blur tailgate party that happens tomorrow night down in Lincoln. I shouldn't say tomorrow night. It's like tomorrow. Kicks off in the afternoon. It's a tailgate party.
0: Right.
1: We can get you passes in for that coming up here in the next 10 minutes.
0: All right. 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
1: It is 6:38 with Steve and Gina in the morning here on your number one for new country in Omaha. We are Cat 103.7. I'm Hoss, and for Steve, Gina is here, and it's time, Gina. We got to get some people on the line.
0: We do.
1: To play the Steve and Gina Fast Five.
0: And today's prize is two tickets to that Blur tailgate event in the parking lot of Memorial Stadium tomorrow.
1: Well, it's not in Memorial Stadium. It's just,
0: well, you know, the parking lot. Yeah. It's
1: in the viaduct there, yeah.
0: Yes.
1: You want to go? 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

0: AMA nominated Ella Langley and Morgan Wallen, their duet, I Can't Love You Anymore. Of course, Ella Langley up for 9 different CMAs. Jeez. As those nominations came out yesterday. So congratulations to her from all of us here in Cat Country. It's 6:42, time for our Fast Five, Gina. We have, we're going to give them a topic.
1: Yep.
0: And then they have 10.37 seconds to come up with 5 items in that topic, right?
1: No pressure at all.
0: None.
1: It's a pressure cooker in here.
0: Now, we've got Teresa on the line from Elkhorn. Teresa, good morning. How are you?
2: Good morning. I'm great.
0: Excellent. Let's get to it, Gina. I'm ready. The clock is ready. So is Teresa. Are you ready?
2: I think so.
1: All right. Fantastic. All right. Teresa, name 5 things that you throw on a grill. Go.
2: Pork chops, steak, corn, hot dogs, and brats.
1: Yeah. There you go. Woo. You stressed me there for a minute.
0: It was that hesitation, that pause. I was like, oh, yes. Come on. Well, Teresa.
2: It sounds so easy, but the clock's going.
0: I know it. Well, congratulations. You got it figured out, so we're going to get you hooked up. We're going to send you down to do a little tailgating tomorrow night before the Husker game. You can head down to the Blur Events tailgate. It's under the 9th Street Viaduct. It's a ton of fun. They got big screen TVs. Uh-huh. They got a buffet down there. You're going to love it. They just do an absolute great job. So, Teresa, thanks for listening and winning this morning with Cat 103.7. You hold on the line. Let's get you Dierks Bentley now.

0: Chris Stapleton's going to be at Pinnacle Bank Arena coming up in October. Yeah, just less than a month away. Should be a great show with Cat 103.7.
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0: We're going to end the week on a high note, Gina. It's the best one so far. What do you call a twitching cow?
4: I don't know. What do you call a twitching cow?
0: Beef jerky.
4: Of course. Of course you do.
0: I know there's kids on the bus going, oh, yeah, I can use that one at school.
4: That's so funny.
0: Well, it is Steve and Gina in the morning. It is the Friday celebration with Luke Bryan now on

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1: We have just slid past 7 o'clock here on this Friday morning. It is the Friday celebration with Steve and Gina in the morning. Although, I'm Hoss, in for Steve. Gina is here trying to keep this show on the rails and not doing a really good job of it.
2: It's tough, man.
1: I mean, we've asked just one thing of you today, Gina.
2: You know what? I just don't have it in me. I'm sorry. I just don't have it in me.
1: That's because you keep thinking about Parker McCollum's arms.
2: Man, that guy is jacked.
1: We were lucky enough to go backstage and say hi to Parker before the show last night. And when he walks in the room, I'm pretty sure I heard Gina's jaw just drop.
2: I definitely sighed.
1: Yes.
2: Yes.
1: You almost swooned.
2: A little bit. He's such a nice guy.
1: That was the first time I've ever seen Parker in street clothes. Because most of the time when he comes and says hi, it is starched Wranglers. He's got a great shirt on.
2: Yeah.
1: Showing off the guns. And he's got the cowboy hat on. He shows up in shorts and a t-shirt last night.
2: Who is this? Oh, man.
1: But Gina wasn't complaining either way.
2: I had no complaints about that.
1: It's great seeing so many of you out last night as well with Cat 103.7. Coming up, Fight Song Friday.
2: Yes.
1: Iowa State. Ooh. That's locked and loaded, but let's see how traffic's rolling first.
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0: Omaha's number one for new country from Luke Combs. It's Be By You here on Cat 103.7. It is Steve and Gina in the morning. It is the Friday celebration. I'm Haas in for Steve. Gina is here. And I know, Gina, you have the coin in your hand. Let's do the coin flip because tomorrow it is Iowa versus Iowa State.
1: Right.
0: So go ahead, flip that coin you've got. And okay. Let's see whose fight song will get played first here on a Fight Song Friday.
1: Okay. It's heads.
0: That is Iowa State. All right, okay. So Iowa State, you are up first. Here is your fight song.

0: is Iowa State. Big game tomorrow between the Cyclones and the Hawkeyes.
1: So good.
0: You can watch it all go down on NBC tomorrow night at 6:30. Now, the other game of interest, of course, is Nebraska taking on Bowling Green tomorrow night, 6 o'clock, FS1. That's going to be down in Lincoln. And we've got a way to get you into the game and also do a little party ahead of time at the tailgate with the Blur Events folks.
1: Yes, we do.
0: Their tailgate is under the 9th Street Viaduct. Yes, it's under the viaduct. And it is a party like none other. I mean, Blur Events does an amazing job. I mean, there's big screen TVs. There's a buffet set up.
1: Right.
0: It is all inclusive. It's all there. We can get you in for the tailgate and to the game if you know today's Husker phrase. Gina?
1: The Husker phrase of the day is Husker power.
0: Husker power. You're going to need that coming up just after 8 o'clock when we ask you for that, because a certain caller is going to get hooked up with those tickets as well as the backstage, or the backstage passes, the Blur Event tailgate passes. That's on the way here just about an hour from now on Cat 103.7. Now let's get you

this only happens 52 times a year. Sometimes 53. That's even better. It's the Friday Celebration with Steve and Gina in the morning on Cat 103.7.

0: Phone. It is 7:26. I know we're going to get our three things we need to know lined up here, Gina, but of course today the 25th anniversary of the 9/11 attacks, and just 25 years, that seems like a blink of an eye, at least to me.
1: So hard to believe.
0: I know they say 93% of Americans that are over 35 remember exactly where they were on this day.
1: Yeah.
0: I was working at a radio station in Kansas City. I was off the air that morning, and I was online like, that's weird. Somebody Somebody said something about an airplane.
1: Yeah.
0: You know, hitting one of the Twin Towers. That's weird. So I went running into the studio because I knew they had a TV in there. And then, like, yeah, wow, that's weird. And then the other plane hit. It's like, wow.
1: Then there was something. I know. I was here, and I remember we were watching WOWT, or First Alert 6, on the TV. And we saw it happen, and I couldn't believe it. And then I went into the newsroom, and I started talking to people in there. They're like, yeah, we think it was, you know, something happened.
0: Something intentional. Wow.
1: Yeah.
0: Earlier this week, there was a drone tribute show in New York City.
1: Mm-hmm.
0: And they lit up these drones as if the Twin Towers were still standing.
1: Oh, my gosh.
0: It is a great little video. It's like 45 seconds long to watch it.
1: Mm-hmm.
0: It's over on the Steve and Gina page at thecat.com. And the phone's ringing here. What did you have for us here this morning?
2: I know you're going to probably play a lot today, and I'm going to try not to cry when I request it. When I turned the corner and I saw that giant flag at half mast, my heart broke. 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

0: Jackson this morning here with Steve and Gina in the morning on Cat 103.7. 9/11, the 25th anniversary is today. And I think one thing that sticks with me is, you know, of course, the days after that, I think we completely changed our attitudes about first responders.
1: Yes.
0: We saw, you know, for many of us here in the Midwest, we were stuck watching it on screen, and to watch those people go into danger that we'd never seen before. And I just think now we have a different attitude towards the first responders in a good way.
1: So. Well, and so many of the first responders passed away after that because, you know, on that day, but then after that because of health illnesses.
0: Yeah.
1: Or illness and things like that. So, yeah.
0: But, if you have not had a chance to check out the special drone, the drone show that happened the other night in New York City, which they actually made the Twin Towers out of these drone lights, 2,977 lights, drones in the sky. It was just breathtaking to
1: incredible.
0: Watch. We've got it loaded up on the Steve and Gina page at thecat.com. On the way, we'll kind of pick things up a little bit. We've got the Google Buster that's locked and loaded. We're going to challenge some people here this morning, give them a chance to win an IQ car wash, as well as tickets to see Nico Moon next Thursday night. That's coming up here in the next 10 minutes. 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
7: Next. 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
0: 741 with Steve and Gina in the morning. I'm Haas in here for Steve Lundy. Gina is here with our Google Buster Question. What do you got for us?
1: 15% of us Americans say we do this seasonal activity all year round. What do you think it is? 15% of Americans say that we do this seasonal activity all year round. What do you think we're talking about?
0: You want to bring your guests in? Come on. The number to the studio is 833-813-1037. If you'd like to play along, you could end up scoring a $25 gift card to IQ Car Wash and also a couple of tickets to see Nico Moon in concert. He's going to be at the Astro coming up on Thursday night. So if you want in to play, come on. It's Steve and Gina's Google Buster on Cat 103.7.

0: Taylor Swift's I Knew It, I Knew You. It's here on Cat 103.7 as we hang out here on this Friday celebration with Steve and Gina in the morning. I'm Haas, in for Steve. We've got the Google Buster Challenge question for you today. It is 15% of Americans say they do this seasonal activity all year round. What is it? Guesses are coming in at 833-813-1037. And who do we have here?
1: Hi, this is Jen.
2: Hi, Jen.
1: And Grant.
2: Hello, Jen and Grant.
0: Got the whole crew there.
2: Yeah.
0: So what do you guys think?
1: We're thinking listening to Christmas music.
0: Oh, so close. You're in the ballpark, but not quite what we need today.
1: Oh.
0: You guys take care. Have a great day. Cat 103.7. And who's this?
3: It's
0: your turn. It's your turn to talk. who is this?
3: It's Stella and Abby.
0: All right, Stella and Abby. What do you guys think here?
3: Yeah. We think the answer is Christmas lights.
0: Nope, not Christmas lights, but thanks for trying. We're getting closer on that. Cat 103.7, it's the Google Buster. Who is this?
4: Tim.
0: All right, Tim, what do you think?
4: Holiday shopping.
0: There it is.
2: You're right. You got it, buddy. Good job.
0: Congratulations, Tim. We're going to get you hooked up, buddy. You got it right. So we got a $25 gift card to IQ Car Wash and a couple of tickets to see Nico Moon coming up on Thursday night. He's playing a show at the Astro over in La Vista.
4: Awesome.

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1: Here we are, just a couple minutes past 8 o'clock on this Friday celebration, and big things happening, of course, tomorrow. You got college football. You got Iowa taking on Iowa State. That's going to be at 6:30. You can watch that go down on NBC.
2: Uh-huh.
1: And then, but before that, the Huskers will be on FS1 taking on Bowling Green. Do you know that Husker phrase? I hope so, because you're going to have a chance to win here coming up in about 30 seconds.
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5: Next. Hey, Alfie, what can I get for you?
6: 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How was your weekend?
5: 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Mainly working here. You?
6: Me? 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Ooh, could I get oat milk with that latte, please?
5: Yeah, of course.
6: And then Sunday was mostly fighting supervillains. 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
2: Mm-hmm.
1: I wonder if anybody knows that. Were they listening earlier, Gina? Do you think they're still hanging with us?
2: I hope so.
1: So let's find out. 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

0: Omaha's number one for new country. That is John Morgan's Kid Myself here on Cat 103.7. It is the Friday celebration with Steve and Gina in the morning. Although Steve is off today, I'm Haas hanging out here. A little earlier today on the big show, we gave out the Husker password.
1: We did.
0: For a little Husker prize pack. So we head to the phones at 833-813-1037 and see if anybody knows it. Who is this?
2: This is Beth.
0: Hello, Beth.
2: Hi. How are you guys?
0: We're doing good. Where are you at today? Where are you listening at?
2: I'm from Shelby, Iowa.
0: Excellent.
1: All right.
0: Well, now, were you listening earlier this morning to hear that Husker phrase?
2: I was.
0: Oh, bring it on. Good. Now you got to prove it.
2: Yeah. I believe it was Husker Power.
0: Yes.
1: You're right. Good job.
0: Great job. So we're going to get you hooked up. We're going to send you off to Lincoln tomorrow night to see the Huskers. They're taking on Bowling Green there at Memorial Stadium. And but before that, you can go do a little tailgate party. The Blur Events folks, they do this tailgate under the 9th Street Viaduct there in Lincoln. And I'm telling you, it is the best tailgate. They throw down a party like nobody else. I mean, there's a buffet. There's big screen TVs, all kinds of fun. And you get to be there. All right.
2: Awesome. I can't wait. Thank you.
0: Well, thank you, Beth. Appreciate you listening here throughout the morning.
1: So fun.
0: She had to stretch it out.
1: Yeah, she did.
0: Are we paying Beth overtime for that?
1: We're not doing that. But we're giving her the ticket, so I think that's a good trade-off.
0: And just a little tease, I think coming up during the 9 at 9 today, we might have some more Husker tickets. Just saying.
1: They just fell off a truck.
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0: City in the east central region of Saunders County in eastern Nebraska. In 1996, the city of Wahoo convinced David Letterman to make their town the home office for his top 10 list show segment, after bombarding him with letters, animals, and even offers for free medical checkups.
1: that kills me.
2: Hilarious.
0: When Letterman jokingly asked for more, Wahoo citizens brought him a 1976 Ford Pinto with a sofa strapped to the hood and a clock made of cow poop.
2: Ew.
0: Can't make this up. Wahoo used to have an old-time phone booth photo op that displayed this hysterical title, but removed it once the show concluded. I think we should petition to bring it back.
2: Yes. How cool.
1: Yeah, still historical.
0: There must be something in the water in Wahoo, because this nifty town has some massive star power, too. All of the following powerhouses were born there. Daryl Zancook, the co-founder of 20th Century Fox. George Beadle, the geneticist who discovered how genes regulate biochemical events in cells. And Sam Crawford, the legendary baseball player.
1: Wahoo Sam.
2: All yeah. right.
0: I also have to give a shout out to the Wahoo Meat Locker, Chuckin's Dolls, and Found Plus Flora, just a few of the great businesses there. We salute Wahoo, Nebraska, another great small town in Cat Country, population 5,061.
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0: Kenny Chesney here on Cat 103.7 for the Boys of Fall. 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
1: Oh, yeah.
0: Husker, I know they're back in action tonight, taking on Baylor down in Lincoln. Football-wise, tomorrow you've got Nebraska taking on Bowling Green. That's at 6 o'clock, and you can watch that all go down on FS1. And then at 6:30, the state of Iowa will be all locked and loaded and battling each other as it's Iowa versus Iowa State. That game starts at 6:30 on NBC, so lots of stuff there.
1: Yeah.
0: But let's get the rest of our three things we need to know, Gina.
1: If you were awake at this hour on September 11th, 2001, you would have been hearing the news that two planes had crashed into the World Trade Center. Then President George W. Bush was notified during an event at a Florida elementary school. He would spend hours being shuttled around the country aboard Air Force One as the tragedy grew in scale. By the way, this morning's 9/11 remembrance ceremony in Lower Manhattan is being held under very tight security. Former Presidents Bill Clinton, George W. Bush, Barack Obama, and Joe Biden are all attending, along with Vice President J.D. Vance.
0: If you, earlier this week, they did a drone tribute show in New York City with 2,977 drones, basically one light for each life that was lost in New York City on 9/11.
1: Amazing.
0: The drone show, when they went up, they kind of swirled around, and then they ended up being in the shape of the Twin Towers.
1: That's incredible. That must have been so breathtaking.
0: It had to be just moving.
1: Yeah.
0: And thankfully, we did. There is a video of it. You can check it out on Steve and Gina's page at thecat.com.
1: Finally, today in our Smile File story, there is a group in Idaho that's making sure seniors in care facilities never celebrate a birthday alone. Its name is Community Cakes. They have more than 175 volunteer bakers creating homemade cakes for people who might not get one. They're working with over 50 partners and still need more bakers to keep up. And so if you want to get more details on that, you can check it out up on our Steve and Gina page at thecat.com.
0: Oh, what kind of flavors?
1: This is not for you.
0: Oh, sorry. I heard cake and got distracted.
1: I know you did. And that's why it makes our Smile File.
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17: It's Friday, and Gina's already put in two hard days' work this week. Time for a weekend. It's the Friday celebration with Steve and Gina in the morning on Cat 103.7.

0: Yeah, Gina, I like it when you're nice to me. Take a little note there from Stella Lefty.
1: Oh, my gosh.
0: You're on your number one for New Country. We are Cat 103.7. I'm Haas, in for Steve Lundy. Gina is here. It is the Friday celebration. Looking for some sun today, up around 89. Going to be great weather for, we're going to have hopefully a great time tonight at the Stir Cove.
1: Yes.
0: As Russell Dickerson will be taking the stage tonight. The final country show of the season at
1: can
0: the Stir
1: Cove.
0: Can
1: you believe that? Isn't that crazy to think?
0: I'm sorry, where did the season go?
1: What happened?
0: Anybody knows what happened? On the way here in the next 10 minutes, we're going to get you the Nashville Now report. And it has to do, we've got a little something about FGL. Are they really getting back together? We're going to get you that and some Lainey Wilson news and some other stuff as well. So stay close for that. In the meantime, as I know as you're trying to head into work or get the laptop fired up and get that report done before noon. It's Cole Swindell.

0: 7. It is Steve and Gina in the morning's Friday celebration. I'm Hoss in for Steve. Gina is here. It's 8:50. And we got to take a look at Nashville now. Lots of great stuff happening, including an FGL reunion. They are going to be doing a show together coming up in 2027. Now, they haven't made any official announcement, but they are going to be playing Stagecoach next year together.
1: Oh, that's so fun. So that's Tyler, a big deal. Yep,
0: Tyler and BK.
1: There couldn't be a more perfect time to turn the Grand Ole Opry's iconic barn backdrop pink than with Megan Roney. You know, she's obsessed with pink. So on October 22nd, 7th, Megan is going to throw the switch for the 18th annual Opry Goes Pink to support the fight against breast cancer. And you can get tickets and details on the Opry website.
0: Lainey Wilson is going to be opening the opening act for somebody that you might not think of, Harry Styles.
1: Oh, that's cool.
0: He has his Together tour coming up in next year, and Lainey is going to be part of the fun. Because he just wrapped up, I think he did like 12 shows at Wembley Stadium. Like Shania was a part of that. But yeah, Lainey is going to be joining him for 2 shows in Toronto next May.
1: That's awesome.
0: And as we kind of wrap up the Nashville now, it's here it is on the 25th anniversary of 9/11. Wanted to kind of run down the timeline for those, you know, 25 years ago. I think everybody remembers this, but it's kind of interesting. At 8:46, that's when the first tower, the North Tower, was struck. 9:03, the South Tower, the second one, was struck. Mm-hmm. 9:37, the Pentagon was hit. At 9:59, the South Tower collapsed. Then at 10:07, Flight 93 crashed there in Shanksville, Pennsylvania. And then at 10:28, the North Tower collapsed.
1: Oh, my gosh. Wow.
0: Just, you know, here it is on the 25th anniversary. We certainly do. We do remember.
2: 25 years ago, America faced one of its darkest days.
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0: Dierks Bentley here on Cat 103.7, your number one for new country in Omaha, where we've got something kind of fun to give away, Gina. Did you really go into the boss's office to get these?
1: I mean, she wasn't there, so why not?
0: Wow. Yeah. Gina went in and stole some more Husker football tickets. So, you want them? 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

0: Jason Aldean here, part of the 9 to 9 on Cat 103.7. I'm Hoss. Gina is here as well. As we're heading to the phones, we're trying to find caller 5 to get them hooked up with some tickets. Hi there, Cat 103.7. Who is this?
1: Hi, my name is Patty.
0: Hi, Patty. What are you up to today?
2: Patty.
1: I am headed into work.
0: Oh, headed in, huh? Well, now, now, Patty, do you have to work tomorrow?
1: No, sir.
0: Okay, well, that's good news, because you better clear out the calendar. We're going to get you some tickets to go check out the Huskers tomorrow night down in Lincoln against Bowling Green.
1: Oh, my gosh, I'm so excited.
2: We're so excited for you. Yay.
0: So congratulations. Now, who are you going to take with you to the game?
1: Oh, my husband, Tim.
0: Little date night for you guys.
2: Nice, yes.
1: always.
0: Well, that's great. 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
1: Okay, thank you.
0: No, Patty, thank you. We really appreciate it. And we'll have some more tickets coming up next week as well, pretty sure. Gina's going to go in the office and just steal them from the manager. Why not?

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0: Morgan Wallen here on Cat 103.7. It is Steve and Gina in the morning, although I'm Haas, in for Steve on this Friday celebration. And boy, coming up this afternoon, EJ is going to be kicking off our Ella Langley Tickets on the Tens at 5:10 this afternoon.
1: That's a lot of tens.
0: It is. It's a lot of numbers.
1: Yeah, we're excited about that. 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So as you can imagine, the more times you listen, the better chance you have of winning.
0: Because we're talking about giving out keywords almost every hour.
1: Yeah.
0: So we start at 5:10 here this afternoon and going through Sunday night at 6:10. So 10 minutes past the hour, you could be scoring Ella Langley tickets all weekend exclusively with Cat 103.7.
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Taylor Swift, I Knew It, I Knew You. Cat 102.7, Friday already. I love that for the calendar. I mean, I don't know about you, but personally, I feel like I experienced maybe 11 minutes of this week and getting work done. My name's Corey Infrahoss.

0: 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My name's Corey for Haas, Cap 102.7. Eric, you are listening at your job in Omaha. You do what?
1: I'm an ER nurse.
0: Oh, wow. Okay. 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
1: Most of the time. Most of the time, yeah.
0: Well, it needs to be all the time, and it's going to be better for you and the patients if you do. No, seriously, I saw this study once of where listening to us while working on patients, like the patients get better care, and then you give better work, basically.
1: Yep, exactly, yep.
0: Oh, so you know what study I'm talking about.
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show's coming up October 30th, and we are doing an L. Langley Tickets on the Tens winning weekend. It's with Peachtree Entertainment. 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

0: Lainey Wilson and John Mayer, phone, keys, wallet, cap 102.7. My name's Corey, and Danielle, you are listening at your job in Bellevue. How's the office right now?
1: I work from home.
0: Oh, even better. So you get to make your own hours, right?
1: I do.
0: And you get to wear whatever you want to work. Yeah, so you're still wearing your PJs from this morning? Don't worry. I won't tell anyone.
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25 years ago today. I remember exactly where I was. So vivid in my mind, in my homeroom classroom, watching it play out on TV. Never going to forget. 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

0: back, John King. 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Cat 103.7. You excited about the show tonight at Stir Cove with Russell Dickerson? We are. Now, we're going to get there early. You need to get there early and look for us. And what you're going to want to do is first grab a Palm Beach tan bag and then some Backstage beads. The necklace, we're giving out just 103 of them. And then we're going to send somebody from our team out to look for an individual, you with the beads, which you'll then go backstage and you'll meet Russell Dickerson. So get there early tonight. We can't wait for the show.
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11: 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Mainly working here. You?
12: 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Ooh, could I get oat milk with that latte, please?
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You've got a chance to win tickets. Just listen for those keywords. 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

0: 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My name's Corey for Haas. And did you know we have a vent line? Because when someone or something's bothering you, it helps to talk about it. So why don't you send me a voice message on the free iHeartRadio off with the top back, Mike. Let me know who or what's bothering you. Kyle and Underwood, go ahead.
1: Turn your turn signal off. 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
0: Yeah.
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Did you see Apple's new phone the other day they showed off? 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

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Can't believe it's been 25 years. It doesn't seem like it was that long ago. 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

Ella, her show October 30th. We're getting you to that with Ella Langley. 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

0: 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My name's Corey, filling in for Hosh. You can find me on the socials at Corey on Radio. And Bonnie, Missouri Valley, what's with all the huffing and the puffing?
1: Sorry, I just worked out.
0: Ah, getting in a sweat. All right, what did you do at the gym?
1: 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Oh. Legs, arms, cardio.
0: Wow, giving your full body a performance review, huh? 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
25: Next. Hey, Alfie, what can I get for you?
26: Hey, Nora, just a nice latte, please. How was your weekend?
25: Not bad, thanks. Mainly working here. You?
0: Me? Well, I was battling gods in the afterlife realm, and after lunch, I fought mercenaries. Ooh, could I get oat milk with that latte, please?
25: Yeah, of course.
0: And then Sunday was mostly fighting supervillains. So a pretty chill weekend. Oh, and I'll grab an almond croissant, too.
25: Wait, what? That didn't actually happen, right?
0: It happens on PS5.
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Langley, be her. 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
0: Turn it up.

As of today, we're only 50 days away from Spooky Day. Cannot wait. I love Halloween. My name's Corey Frost, Cap 102.7. So Costco, you got to get there. They're selling this giant chocolate Frankenstein head. It is 5.5 pounds of chocolate with more than a pound of gummy candy stuffed inside, just $55. 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

next week, the big day, Friday the 18th, we're getting Luke Bryan's new album, and the other Luke teamed up with this Luke for a song on it. Oh, can't wait to hear that one called Finders Keepers. 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

day, Potts Farm was a place to go. Load a truck up, hit the dirt road. 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Jack and Jim were a few good men. 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And all this small town, he said, she said. 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Man, that talk is getting old. 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Watch your mouth. Before I have to knock that loud mouth out. I'm tired of talking, man. Y'all ain't listening. Them old dirt.

Watched the game yesterday from Australia with the 49ers and Rams. The game was terrible. The halftime show was good. Jonas Brothers performed at that. You know, there's a podcast with the Jonas Brothers. 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

0: Lainey Wilson and John Mayer, phone at Keys Wallet, Cap 102.7. My name's Corey, just filling in for Haas. Appreciate you having us on. Caitlin, you're checking in from Bellevue, doing what?
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0: 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Is it because you have a bad boss?
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0: 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Okay, I'm going to list off a bunch of names. When I get to the name of your bad boss, you blink twice, okay?
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Hey, it's EJ kicking off your weekend here in Cat Country. Thanks for making me part of it. On the way before 4, I have Cody Johnson coming up. We'll do some Jelly Roll for you, some throwback Little Big Town as well. Here comes Joe Nichols on Cat 103.7.

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1: 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Dana White is bringing Power Slap to Texas for the first time on the campus of Texas Tech University. Two massive title fights headline the card, including slap fighting legend Wolverine. Also on the card is former WWE champion Jake Hager and the debut of former UFC heavyweight Chris Barnett. 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

0: 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My name's EJ. We're less than a minute from Ella Langley after this check of traffic on Cat 103.7.
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0: Number one for new country, that is Zach John King. That one's called Get to Drinkin'. Zach John King going to open the show for Thomas Rhett at CHI Health Center Omaha on October 24th. You can get those details at thecat.com on our concert calendar. Getting down to see the Huskers play tomorrow night down at Memorial Stadium in Lincoln. It's a 6 o'clock kickoff. Following the game tomorrow night, they're going to have a big drone show, part of America 250, to celebrate America's 250th birthday. Supposed to be a spectacular, one of the best drone shows ever, following tomorrow night's game at Memorial Stadium in Lincoln. So if you're heading down there, make sure you're tailgating after the game as well, and check that out. On the way musically, I'll dish up some Thomas Rhett and John Morgan for you. Post Malone is next, but first a look at traffic on Cat 103.7.
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Prescription Jardiance Empagliflozin 10 or 25 milligram tablets are used to lower blood sugar along with diet and exercise in adults with type 2 diabetes. Jardiance is not for use to lower blood sugar in people with type 1 diabetes and not for people with type 2 diabetes who have severe kidney disease. 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

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My name's EJ. Thanks for riding into the weekend with me. Got music on the way from John Morgan and Thomas Rhett. Right now it's Luke Combs, Be By You on Cam 103.7.

0: 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Hey, it's EJ inside an Ella Langley. 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

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She will be part of our iHeartRadio Music Festival next weekend in Vegas. She is Stella Lefty. 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On a